0: 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Det her er Nova.
1: Look. If you had one shot, one opportunity to seize everything you ever wanted, one moment that you captured.

This will fade eventually. So if our time is running out, day after day, we'll make the mundane a masterpiece. Oh my, my, oh my, my love. I take one look at you, you're taking me out.